0: Un estiu ple de colors a Ràdio Pineda. 94.6 FM.
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1: Els colors de l'estiu a Ràdio Pineda.
2: Cantar amable pulmó i que m'ho senti ben fort tot el món.
3: Sac, sac, sac, sac, sac, sac, sac, sac, sac, sac, sac, sac, sac, sac, sac, sac, sac, sac, sac, sac, sac, sac, sac, sac, sac, sac, sac, sac, sac, sac, sac, sac, sac, sac, sac, sac, sac, sac, sac, sac, sac, sac, sac, sac, sac, sac, sac, sac, sac, sac, sac, sac, sac, sac, sac, sac, sac, sac, sac, sac, sac, sac, sac, sac, sac, sac, sac, sac, sac, sac, sac, sac, sac, sac, sac, sac, sac, sac, sac, sac, sac, sac, sac, sac, sac, sac, sac, sac, sac, sac, sac, sac, sac, sac, sac, sac, sac, sac, sac, sac, sac, sac, sac, sac, sac, sac, sac, sac, sac, sac, sac, sac, sac, sac, sac, sac, sac, sac, sac, sac, sac, sac, sac, sac, sac